0: understand ourselves.
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bell bottoms, chest hairs, and fly collars. 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

0: Ja, under rush.
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1: Switches on my Death Star.
0: Oh, what a rush. I'm pulling bitches like Ja, under rush.
1: Switches on my Death Star.
0: Oh, what a rush.
1: Yeah.
0: I'm pulling bitches like Ja, under rush.
2: Excuse me, I hate to come in rude, interfere with MCs while they doing an interview. That's that distracting tactic called brand new malfunction. They whole process up here on the misguided pests. See, they caught up with the kindergarten and first grade format. Grown people who can't move forward and all that. Updated DJs really 20 years behind. They fall back for the month. I get bored, animated, spitting on tracks. A robot in the radio station programmed by electricity.

You ain't got no ambition. I'm on a mission. 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You just a scammer. You just a spammer, boy. You only still a spammer. 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

0: Le 23 février 1957, eh bien, Jerry Lee Lewis, eh bien, se produit au Big D Jamboree de Dallas. 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Alternate Takes, The Return of Jerry Lee, Good Balls of Fire, Jerry Lee Lewis.
1: We take you now to the Municipal Airport in Memphis, Tennessee, where rock and roll singer Jerry Lee Lewis and his new bride have just arrived from a tour of the British Isles. Our on-the-spot announcer has just notified us that Mr. Lewis has consented to an interview. Come in, Edward R. Edward.
2: This is Edward R. Edward at the Municipal Airport in Memphis, Tennessee. Mr. Lewis, I'd like to ask you this question. How do you feel about being back home?
3: Feels good.
2: Well, Jerry, what did you say when the news of your marriage broke over in London?
3: The news is out.
2: Well, how did you manage to get your marriage license with your wife being so young?
3: I told a little lie.
2: Well, Jerry Lee, where did you meet your charming wife?
3: Rubbing at the high school bar.
2: How did you propose to your wife?
3: Open up a honey, it's your lover boy, me, let's knock in.
2: Mr. Lewis, I see you have your attractive bride with you. Would you like to tell the audience something about her?
3: Yeah.
2: Well, how do you feel about the whole situation?
3: I'm feeling sorry.
2: Jerry, this question, do you think women find you attractive?
3: Well, I ain't bragging. It's understood.
2: What did you say when the London critics voiced their opinion of your show?
3: I know that I should leave.
2: Jerry, here's a question rather important to our audience. Were the conservative Britons very shaken over your behavior?
3: Oh, lot of shaking going on.
2: What did Queen Elizabeth say about you?
3: Goodness gracious, great ball of fire.
2: Well, Jerry, what was your reply to the London critics?
3: Don't be good.
2: Ladies and gentlemen, Jerry Lee's manager has just stepped off the plane. Let's see if he'll make a statement. Say, sir, could you come over to our microphone? Say, sir, yeah, thank you. How do you feel about the publicity Jerry Lee has been getting?
3: Now, I believe in the word far away that I feel.
2: Well, Jerry, we'd like to wind up our little interview here, and we'd say thanks to you for taking your time. And one more final question, though. How has the whole situation left you, Jerry Lee Lewis, feeling?
3: Restless. Bye, man, it's some goodness and great. You shake my nerves and you rattle my brain. Too much love drives a man insane. You broke my will, but what a thrill. Goodness and gracious, great balls of fire. I like that duck upon, I thought it was funny. You came along and moved me, honey. I changed my mind, this love is fine. Goodness and gracious, great balls of fire. Kiss me, baby. 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
3: Oui, merci.
2: And I like things to be easy for my guests. I like things to be easy for myself, okay?
3: So, well,
2: I like things to be easy for everybody, but it's not necessarily going to be easy for the French folks today. Y'all just going to have a little English lesson. 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Hi, Kaïa!
4: Oui, bonjour à tous. 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
2: So we're going to start off this hour with some music. And Kaïa has brought us a lot of interesting things from the U.S., Poland?
3: Czech.
2: Excuse me. Czech Republic. Les Pavillons Sauvages. And we have it all here, right here for us to share with you. And here we go. Let me see. What is it? Ah, yes, it's going to be this one. And here we go. Yeah, no, we'll set it up after. We'll talk about... Oh, you can talk about it now.
3: Okay. Oh, yeah. So
4: this will be Kundalhalla, Apnea, but orchestrated with a group, a big orchestra in Czech.
2: Okay. And then we'll tell, like, who it's by, what it's for, and why it's so important. Yeah?
3: Yeah.
2: Yeah, here we go.

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They are friendly, kind, and sweet. They give sugar when not asked for sugar. They white as flour, arms long and skinny, some taking, from giving nothing but teeth. Waving at me from across the street like a flag planted on my land. They came with wood and nails, coming to build and break. First there was one, then two, then there were 20.

0: Tank and the Bangas, but we're going to try this again because this is what we want, huh? So here we go again with the music from the song is Apnea, and we'll talk a little bit more about it after.
1: So I'm still sitting here, I'm turning into vinyl. Oh, I'm sad, my bed. There's nothing I could do.

0: So Apnea, and this, I think there's an album. It's Voodoo Master. What? Okay, so can you tell me about this? Because this is not just some small thing. This is 9 minutes of an independent artist creating something. What is this? Who is it from? How did it get here?
1: Okay, so how I'm in France, or how I've come to live in Toulouse, is that I've been traveling, or I traveled with Kundahala, my husband Camille Kruta. We were on tour. We've been on tour for a long time. We finally settled in Toulouse. This last piece that we listened to is his last album was Apnea. That mm-hmm. was the title piece, Apnea.
0: Okay.
1: But it's been re-recorded with an orchestra in Czech Republic, and the group is Apnea Ensemble.
0: Okay. So, but wait a minute. Okay, Czech Republic, and Kaia, where are you from in this whole thing?
1: So I am from Virginia. I grew up in Virginia, went to university in Richmond. I met Camille from Kundahala in Portland, Oregon, lived in California. We started traveling in Europe because I could think 2008 is when we first came, and he played a lot. We've lived a lot in collectives and squats in the underground, like French music scene.
0: Okay.
1: We lived first in Paris and then Amiens, and now here in Toulouse, and always in collective spaces. Like now I live at Pavilion Sauvage, which is quite known, I think, in Toulouse.
0: It is, and we're going to get to that in just a few minutes, because I'm like, wait a minute, hold up. Virginia, Portland, Oregon. I'm like, what? Kaia, you... And her name is like Hawaiian to me, but does your name have a meaning? What does your name mean?
1: It means lovable.
0: See, I knew it. Lovable. And this is the most lovely and lovable person that we have in Toulouse, visiting us from all over these places, and has decided to settle in Toulouse of all places. Because yeah, we don't end up in Toulouse just like, okay, I'm going to Toulouse. It's always because either love or work brings people here. And it was like love and music brought you here. Mm-hmm.
1: But I find Toulouse like the most beautiful of France.
0: Oh.
1: That my personal opinion.
0: Y'all heard that.
1: Well, because it's very vibrant.
0: You heard it first.
1: Lots of students.
0: Yeah.
1: And it's quite green, even though right now with the heat wave, everything's brown. But still. It's not easy being green. You gotta maintain. You have to maintain.
0: And it's not easy during a heat wave, which is true. And luckily we're maintaining with this beautiful fan in the background. So you may or may not hear it in the background, but there is a slight sound that you might hear, which of course is our portable fan. Yes, no, it's not an air conditioner. It is a fan. Mm-hmm. Right.
1: One of the things I say that I miss about the U.S., screen windows and doors. AC, even though it does add to global warming, but still.
0: Trees next to your air conditioner, you'd be okay. I mean, literally. But that makes me think about one thing, though. We're talking about, okay, ecology. It just kind of slipped in there, right?
1: Mm-hmm.
0: And one thing that's interesting and beautiful, and sometimes also very dérangeant with radio, is that people can't see us. They can't see unless they're like looking at us. And if you could see what Kaia, the most lovely, is wearing, she's wearing this very lovely, colorful dress. And there's history and future with this dress already, right?
1: Sure.
0: We're going to go ahead and slide that in.
1: So, I'm quite interested in fashion and shopping, but the best shopping, my favorite shopping, is free shopping. So, I found this dress as people get rid of their too many items
0: mm-hmm.
1: at those little white boxes. So,
0: right.
1: So there was tons of bags of things and this lovely dress. No. Okay. So this dress was in there, so and yes, I love when the universe gives you little gifts and little hugs. And so this dress was perfect for me. And I really believe that we have to think about our shopping. Us ladies, we buy a lot, and we should probably repair if possible. And once a month, I'm going to be doing a repair party where I live at Pavilion Sauvage, where people can come, bring their playlists, right. bring their clothes right. that they would like to either repair themselves or have repaired. And I would like to help with that.
0: Okay, and where can people find you online?
1: So, Madame Krutova on Instagram. Soon, I am creating a Facebook group, Yes, Voisine Sauvage. So for events that I organize at Pavilion Sauvage, because oftentimes the events that I promote aren't listed on the main page of Pavilion Sauvage on their Facebook page. But for example, I had a Vid Grenier recently where one of my favorite bands I asked to play, Metek. And that was really fun, but not well attended. I'm planning to do more Vid Greniers, but hopefully... Soon, when it's less hot, like in September, starting in September.
0: This is a little bit of off season. During the summer, usually there's less people in town because it is a college town, and which leads us into something else. You see how that works here at Lanyap? Lanyap means something extra or petit plus.
1: Oh, super.
0: And yeah, my petit plus are always very grand. So I always have a wonderful guest. So speaking of college towns, you want to introduce the guests to a group that kind of gave you another story. And either we'll play first. Yeah, let's play it first.
1: Okay. So this one's going to be Pira Giro from Bioritmo.
0: Okay. So, and Kaia is also doing the... She's also my technician for today. All right, so here we go.

Chers auditeurs, that was Divine Assignment from Jimenez featuring Fat Ron and Iman Europe. Speaking of Europe,

0: as I was saying, we moved here in Toulouse in 2015. And apparently, my favorite band from my college town in Virginia, in RVA, I went to school at VCU, and I used to go and listen to Bioritmo every time they played. And so, 2015, they played here in Toulouse at the Rio Loco Festival. So they played in May, but I didn't move until September.
1: Okay.
0: But one day, randomly, I'm in the car listening to the radio, and I think, wait, this sounds like my favorite. Wait, this sounds like the group from home. What are they doing on the radio here? So then I look and find that they played this festival, and they played the year that I moved here.
1: So what you heard on the radio was actually something much later than when they had shown up.
0: Yeah. And so, again, another little hug from the universe where it's like, small world, everything's connected, and it just made my day. And so it's another piece of, like, piece of my heart. And they were here in Toulouse, and I'm here in Toulouse.
1: All right, shout out to Bioritmo. Yeah, and just as a reminder to everyone, Gaia, could you give out your Instagram handles where people can find you, because there may be some events coming up soon. We'll just put it like that. Events coming up soon that people can watch out for. What are your websites again and your Instagram handles?
0: So you can find me on Facebook, Gaia Kruta, or my Instagram, Madame Krutova. I live at Pavilion Sauvage, so if there are events there, you can find them on the Facebook page of Pavilion Sauvage. And also, I'm starting a Voisine Sauvage Facebook group for events that I promote or organize at Pavilion Sauvage.
1: Okay, so there you go. And here we go with the music. Ha ha!

0: auditeurs, we are back with Kaia, and there was something that Kaia, you said earlier that was interesting, going from Richmond, Virginia to Portland, Oregon, and being in Europe as well, because France, Toulouse hasn't just been your only place in Europe that you've lived, right?
1: Mostly in France, though.
0: And you mentioned living kind of like the collective life, right? How would you explain that to someone who's not really aware or would know what living collectively is? How would you explain that to someone who doesn't know what that lifestyle is like? Or how living in a collective should look like, would look like, and where was the first one that you lived in? Because sometimes people might misconstrue collectives with squats. Or is it, you know, maybe you can explain the difference to the people.
2: There you go. Well, ideally, living in collective means exactly that. Living collectively, mm-hmm. supporting each other's ideas and allowing many different ideas to live mm-hmm. together. First, we lived in Paris in a squat collective, Sans Plum, which was anchored more by a theater group.
0: Okay.
2: It had also concerts, and the theater group, I believe, je crois, Sans Culotte. So that one, there were inhabitants, an international, a couple from Italy, a guy from Germany, lots of French people, because of course,
0: right,
2: we're in France.
0: Right.
2: So, and then my husband, Czech, and then me, American. But others, I can't remember all the people at this time, because that was like 2008, 2009.
0: Okay.
2: I pray after that, we lived in Amiens, in a place called Marmot. Then that one was more a squat, but again, concerts and doing things together.
0: Okay.
2: Here in Toulouse, this collective space, which supposedly no longer is a squat, I believe it started as a squat, it's over 20 years old.
0: Okay.
2: And we know that collective spaces are under threat, but it also is a place for musicians to practice,
0: mm-hmm.
2: and we have concerts, and then there's inhabitants.
0: Okay.
2: And so it's just, ideally, many ideas can exist. Like, I'm looking for the opportunity to have a collective sewing room in this
0: mm-hmm.
2: space, but right now it's primarily for musicians.
0: Okay.
2: But there's also
0: there's more.
2: There's also like a photo lab there.
0: Oh, okay.
2: And Ecole Citoyenne, who also occupy a space in our association.
0: Okay. And did you ever live in kind of like this collective space in the States as well?
2: No, because in the States the mentality for collectivity is not exactly the same. Even though I have to admit, in Richmond, there's big punk scenes everywhere.
0: Right.
2: But like, you know, people that do Food Not Bombs, which I believe the people at La Chapelle also do a type of Food Not Bombs, cooking.
0: What is that? Okay, so it's cooking for other people.
2: Yeah.
0: Okay.
2: So in RVA, I remember being a part of like punk scenes that Food Not Bombs would be a part of, but I never lived in collectives in the U.S.
0: Yeah, right. Yeah. So it's Food Not Bombs. C'est la nourriture par les bombes.
2: Ouais.
0: Okay. So it would be almost like a food pantry type situation, or would people actually cook for other individuals?
2: Usually you come together and recoup.
0: Okay.
2: But, I mean, there's so many possibilities to be what is needed in the world.
0: Okay.
2: There's so many possibilities to be of assistance. There's so many.
0: Say that again. Be
2: what is needed in the world.
0: Okay.
2: Yeah, there's, as you say, be on the right side of history.
0: Right?
2: There's so many opportunities to like live an abundant life together.
0: Mm-hmm.
2: There's so many ways to just like give of yourself, give of your art, give of your time. And to not be a threat to others just because you have things that you also want to do and give.
0: Right, because living in the world is a big collective. How about that?
1: Precisely. Mm-hmm. Exactement.
0: Living in the world is a big collective. Where whether you live in a place like Les Pavillons Sauvages, or whether you live in a high-rise apartment building, you're still living in a collective. They'll figure it out, Kaye. I don't know when, but they'll figure it out that this is a whole collective project. But just like in middle school, high school, and even in university, you got a project from a professor or a teacher. There are five people in your group. How many people worked on the project? Two!
2: And also, sometimes you're in a collective, you're working, you want to work with people, and you have one person that wants to do everything.
1: Right?
0: And they're not necessarily doing it the right way, but that's another story off air. So, chers auditeurs, dear listeners, we are arriving towards the end of our show today. But before we leave, there's always music. And if you have any questions or comments, you can send an email or something to somebody somewhere. and you can send one maybe to canonsuit.net. 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When everything is online, it's right there for you to listen to. And one more time, Kaia, where can people find you?
2: So my Instagram is Madame Krutova. I live at Pavillon Sauvage and often organize events there. Come by and see me.
0: And there you go. Here we go with some music.

0: Voilà, chers auditeurs, nous sommes arrivés à la fin de notre émission aujourd'hui. We would like to thank Miss Kaia, Mrs. Kaia Kruta. Uh-huh. And I was like, should I play something else? I was like, ooh, I got the Sons of Kemet and everything. But no, we're going to keep it simple. Actually, we're going to say, have a wonderful evening. Thank you, Kaia, for joining us.
1: Miss me. Thank you.
0: And, wrong one. Uh-huh. And thank all of you for being with us. And we will see you soon. And if you don't see us here at Canal Sud, you can check us out at Les Pavillons Sauvages. Chers auditeurs, à la semaine prochaine. Thank you, Kaia. Thank you, thank you.

I want to talk about the L.A. money train. Hollywood, California, the place where people come to make it. The train makes many stops on its route, and many try valiantly to get on. Like the rock star from Portland, who works at the office supply store for years, getting his hair together, waiting for that train to stop and take him to fame and financial excess. And then there's the actress from Houston,

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The music shake he makes made the critics get up on their little hind legs and exclaim, "Now this is what's happening. Ah, it's just more crap from a culture that's evaporating.

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Did I just say that? Man, so what if it's true? Yeah, Money Train. Money Train.

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I want to talk about some more people riding that money train. You know, sometimes failure brings success, and I got the proof. I heard about a man who's riding on the train right now who got kicked out of the fifth floor window and landed way up on the roof. Right time, right place, good rap, nice face. We have the same analyst. 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

0: I got older, I started picturing myself being better than the guys that I admired. And I had, in order for me to do that, I knew I had to destroy all limits that, you know, that they were the best and that, you know, God gave me a gift myself and that it was possible that I was better than those guys. I just had to believe in myself.
1: Two, three, break!

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0: So I call them lambs to the lion, they steal from the sick. 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

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I hear whispers from afar. What was that? What did you say? 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

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And I just sit there, biding my time. 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

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They just strut. What the fuck? They know what is what, but they don't know what is what. They just strut. What the fuck?

They know what is what, but they don't know what is what. They just strut.

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What the fuck? They know what is what, but they don't know what is what. They just strut.

Seen another thing. Users asleep, sleeping, oh yes. And dreaming. As the rain brutally bangs on the window, it's going down. As forward fast. Now I noticed this, where I noticed before the